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We'll bring the headlines. 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

0: 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I'm that bad type, make your mama sad type. Make your girlfriend mad type, might seduce your dad type. I'm the bad guy.
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0: Around here, mornings aren't just about music. Sometimes they're a little bit furry, a little bit feathery, and often make you say, aww. It's Pet of the Day, turning your morning scroll on the Mix 96 Facebook page into a smile and a chance to win a prize pack from LR Horse and Pet. When you see the post, drop a photo of your pet in the comments. Dog, cat, goat, frog. If it's your pet, it counts. 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
1: Mainly cloudy this morning as we climb to a high of 21. Tonight, skies are clearing up, paired with a low of 9. Sunny on Saturday with a high of 17. And the sunshine continues on Sunday with a high of 20. Stay ahead of the weather and keep up to date with special weather statements on the Low & Body Shop local weather page on Steinbeck Online. I'm Afton Berg.
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6: Mainly cloudy this morning as we climb to a high of 21. Tonight, skies are clearing up, paired with a low of 9. Sunny on Saturday with a high of 17. And the sunshine continues on Sunday with a high of 20. Stay ahead of the weather and keep up to date with special weather statements on the Low & Body Shop local weather page on Steinbach Online. 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

I don't know about your lawn, but mine is looking great after the rain we had last weekend and earlier this week. So lush and green. Love to see it. I'm Kenton Dick. We just heard Cameron Whitcomb with Kingdom of Fear on Mix 96. And Gracie Abrams is up next. This is Hit the Wall.

Welcome to the weekend. After a short four-day work week and two-day school week, next week is going to feel very long. I'm Kenton Dick. We just heard Alex Samson with Misery on the drive home on Mix 96. And up next, some Teddy Swims for you. This is Mr. Know-It-All.